thousand years, the waters grew Irish people's crops, till the white man stole the water rights and the sparkling water stopped. Now Irish folks were hungry, and their land grew crops of weeds. But when war came, Ira volunteered, and

In a troubled world, I pray the Lord to keep. Keep hatred from the mind.

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